0: City Train. Making stops in the 70s, 80s, 90s, and today. Man, we have some ground to cover. WKWC.
1: Ladies and gents, this is the moment you've waited for. 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
5: Cloudy tonight. Temperatures will fall into and through the 70s this evening, heading to an overnight low of 63. For Friday, a mix of sun and clouds. Breezy, one more pleasant day with a high of 87. And partly cloudy Friday night, the low down to 69. And for Saturday, a mix of sun and clouds. Breezy, more humid, with some spotty showers developing in the afternoon, but better chances north of Owensboro with a high of 88. From Eyewitness News, your weather authority, I'm Chief Meteorologist Wayne Hart.

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7: Kentucky Wesleyan College is celebrating the release of a new album by pianist Dr. Diane Earle, Professor Emerita of Music and Principal Pianist of the Owensboro Symphony Orchestra. 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
1: Cloudy tonight. Temperatures will fall into and through the 70s this evening, heading to an overnight low of 63. For Friday, a mix of sun and clouds. Breezy, one more pleasant day with a high of 87. And partly cloudy Friday night, the low down to 69. And for Saturday, a mix of sun and clouds. Breezy, more humid, with some spotty showers developing in the afternoon, but better chances north of Owensboro with a high of 88. From Eyewitness News, your weather authority, I'm Chief Meteorologist Wayne Hart.

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8: The city of Owensboro has expanded their All-American 4th of July celebration this year. 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
7: Cloudy tonight. Temperatures will fall into and through the 70s this evening, heading to an overnight low of 63. For Friday, a mix of sun and clouds. Breezy, one more pleasant day with a high of 87. And partly cloudy Friday night, the low down to 69. And for Saturday, a mix of sun and clouds. Breezy, more humid, with some spotty showers developing in the afternoon, but better chances north of Owensboro with a high of 88. From Eyewitness News, your weather authority, I'm Chief Meteorologist Wayne Hart.

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2: A few street closures to pass along this week. Norris Avenue is closed from Prince Avenue to Alexander Avenue. This closure is expected to last through the end of the week. Hathaway Street is also closed from East 4th to East 5th Street, weather permitting for both. Troy Quinn and the Owensboro Symphony host Summer Salute at the McConnell Plaza this Saturday the 6th, beginning at 7 p.m. for an evening of Motown on the Riverfront. 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
9: Cloudy tonight. Temperatures will fall into and through the 70s this evening, heading to an overnight low of 63. For Friday, a mix of sun and clouds. Breezy, one more pleasant day with a high of 87. And partly cloudy Friday night, the low down to 69. And for Saturday, a mix of sun and clouds. Breezy, more humid, with some spotty showers developing in the afternoon, but better chances north of Owensboro with a high of 88. From Eyewitness News, your weather authority, I'm Chief Meteorologist Wayne Hart.

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7: Hit the radio, weather. Partly cloudy tonight. Temperatures will fall into and through the 70s this evening, heading to an overnight low of 63. For Friday, a mix of sun and clouds. Breezy, one more pleasant day with a high of 87. And partly cloudy Friday night, the low down to 69. And for Saturday, a mix of sun and clouds. Breezy, more humid, with some spotty showers developing in the afternoon, but better chances north of Owensboro with a high of 88. From Eyewitness News, your weather authority, I'm Chief Meteorologist Wayne Hart.
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9: Partly cloudy, heading to an overnight low of 63. For Friday, a mix of sun and clouds. Breezy, one more pleasant day with a high of 87. Then partly cloudy Friday night, the low down to 69. And for Saturday, a mix of sun and clouds. Breezy, more humid, with some spotty showers developing in the afternoon, but better chances north of Owensboro with a high of 88. 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
12: Cloudy, heading to an overnight low of 63. For Friday, a mix of sun and clouds, breezy, one more pleasant day with a high of 87. Then partly cloudy Friday night, the low down to 69. And for Saturday, a mix of sun and clouds, breezy, more humid, with some spotty showers developing in the afternoon, but better chances north of Owensboro with a high of 88. From Eyewitness News, your weather authority, I'm Chief Meteorologist Wayne Hart.
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9: Partly cloudy, heading to an overnight low of 63. For Friday, a mix of sun and clouds. Breezy, one more pleasant day with a high of 87. Then partly cloudy Friday night, the low down to 69. And for Saturday, a mix of sun and clouds. Breezy, more humid, with some spotty showers developing in the afternoon, but better chances north of Owensboro with a high of 88. 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
4: Few street closures to pass along this week. Norris Avenue is closed from Prince Avenue to Alexander Avenue. This closure is expected to last through the end of the week. Hathaway Street is also closed from East 4th to East 5th Street, weather permitting for both. Troy Quinn and the Owensboro Symphony host Summer Salute at the McConnell Plaza this Saturday the 6th, beginning at 7 p.m. for an evening of Motown on the Riverfront. 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
11: Partly cloudy, heading to an overnight low of 63. For Friday, a mix of sun and clouds. Breezy, one more pleasant day with a high of 87. And partly cloudy Friday night, the low down to 69. And for Saturday, a mix of sun and clouds. Breezy, more humid, with some spotty showers developing in the afternoon, but better chances north of Owensboro with a high of 88. From Eyewitness News, your weather authority, I'm Chief Meteorologist Wayne Hart.
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celebrating John, Paul, George, and Ringo. 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
3: All right, class, the song has a lot of parts. Like, Katie, you come in with the bass. 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Big old explosion. It's a work in progress.
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14: Mix of sun and clouds, breezy, one more pleasant day with a high of 87. Partly cloudy tonight, the low down to 69. And for Saturday, a mix of sun and clouds, breezy, more humid, with some spotty showers developing in the afternoon, but better chances north of Owensboro with a high of 88. From Eyewitness News, your weather authority, I'm Chief Meteorologist Wayne Hart.

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1: From Feature Story News in the UK, I'm John Beaver. Ukraine's president has called for an in-person meeting with his Russian counterpart. In an open letter, Volodymyr Zelensky said that it would be wrong to wait for the US while its attention is focused on the conflict with Iran. William Denslow reports.
2: Ukraine's foreign minister has called the open letter a serious and meaningful proposal to end the war. Zelensky's called for direct engagement between Ukraine and Russia and for a full ceasefire to be in effect throughout any negotiations. Ukraine's president also took a swipe at Vladimir Putin, saying that after 26 years in power, it was starting to take its toll. Russian officials confirmed the letter has been received and that the president would be briefed. As with previous invitations for talks, the Kremlin says that Zelensky is welcome for a meeting, if he comes to Moscow.
1: The United States has frozen assets belonging to the Cuban president and his family as Washington continues to ramp up pressure on the island nation. Ira Spitzer reports.
3: According to a filing on the Treasury Department's website, the U.S. has imposed personal sanctions on Cuban President Miguel Diaz-Canel, along with his wife and others. The sanctions are the latest move in a broader escalation that has been building for months. Back in May, President Trump signed an executive order significantly expanding the U.S. sanctions framework on Cuba, putting foreign companies and banks that do business with the island at risk. Speaking at the White House Thursday, Trump said the U.S. had some, quote, very good plans for Cuba and that Washington had to get rid of the government there, and noted that they don't currently have any money or oil coming in. Trump also suggested that he would, quote, take care of the situation after the U.S. operation in Iran finishes. Secretary of State Marco Rubio framed the move in human rights terms, saying the U.S. would stand for the fundamental freedoms of the Cuban people and called the island nation's leadership illegitimate.
1: India and the U.K. have unveiled collaboration initiatives ranging from critical minerals to education, as British Foreign Secretary Yvette Cooper held talks with her Indian counterpart in New Delhi. Rebecca Bunden reports.
4: The focus was really on closer collaboration between the two countries to try to minimise the economic impact of international disruptions, not just from the Iran war, but also the Russia-Ukraine conflict and global trade uncertainty. Cooper's visit comes just after she was in China, and it also comes as the UK and India are trying to push through the implementation of a free trade agreement that they signed last year. That aims to boost bilateral trade and improve market access. But it has been facing some challenges in the final stages leading up to its implementation.
1: From Bureaus Worldwide, this is FSN.
5: Mix of sun and clouds, breezy, one more pleasant day with a high of 87. Partly cloudy tonight, the low down to 69. And for Saturday, a mix of sun and clouds, breezy, more humid, with some spotty showers developing in the afternoon, but better chances north of Owensboro with a high of 88. From Eyewitness News, your weather authority, I'm Chief Meteorologist Wayne Hart.

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4: 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However, renters across the U.S. are finding more bargaining power this spring as landlords increasingly offer incentives to fill vacant units. That according to a new Zillow analysis. Nearly 40% of rental listings on Zillow featured concessions this spring. The Federal Trade Commission and State of Nevada have reached a settlement with the operators of an alleged tax relief scheme that regulators charged deceive consumers with false and misleading claims. Under the proposed court order, the defendants will be required to turn over cash and assets valued at nearly $10 million. Champion Foods has issued a recall for certain batches of its Motor City Pizza Company 5 cheese bread after learning that an ingredient used in the product may be contaminated with salmonella. The product was sold nationwide. 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
1: 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Carolina Hurricanes scored 3 goals in the third period. They beat the Golden Knights in overtime 4-3 to even up the Stanley Cup Finals. Game number 3 is tomorrow. Tonight, game number 2 of the NBA Finals in San Antonio when the Spurs host the Knicks. New York won game number 1 to take the advantage in the series. The NASCAR Cup Series is back in action on Sunday afternoon at Michigan International Speedway for the Firekeepers Casino 400. After a day of yesterday, the Cincinnati Reds are back in action tonight when the Reds play on the road in St. Louis against the Cardinals. Brady Singer starts for the Reds. He is 2-5 on the season. I'm John Dare with the Sports Flash on WKWC 90.3 Panther Radio, underwritten by Progressive.
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0: sunny showers developing in the afternoon, but better chances north of Owensboro with a high of 88. From Eyewitness News, your weather authority, I'm Chief Meteorologist Wayne Hart.
1: The current temperature is 62 degrees in Owensboro.
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6: Few street closures to pass along this week. Norris Avenue is closed from Prince Avenue to Alexander Avenue. This closure is expected to last through the end of the week. Hathaway Street is also closed from East 4th to East 5th Street, weather permitting for both. Troy Quinn and the Owensboro Symphony host Summer Salute to the McConnell Plaza this Saturday the 6th, beginning at 7 p.m. for an evening of Motown on the riverfront. 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
1: From Feature Story News in the UK, I'm John Beaver. Ukraine's president has called for an in-person meeting with his Russian counterpart. In an open letter, Volodymyr Zelensky said that it would be wrong to wait for the US while its attention is focused on the conflict with Iran. William Denslow reports.
2: Ukraine's foreign minister has called the open letter a serious and meaningful proposal to end the war. Zelensky's called for direct engagement between Ukraine and Russia and for a full ceasefire to be in effect throughout any negotiations. Ukraine's president also took a swipe at Vladimir Putin, saying that after 26 years in power, it was starting to take its toll. Russian officials confirmed the letter has been received and that the president would be briefed. As with previous invitations for talks, the Kremlin says that Zelensky is welcome for a meeting, if he comes to Moscow.
1: The United States has frozen assets belonging to the Cuban president and his family as Washington continues to ramp up pressure on the island nation. Ira Spitzer reports.
3: According to a filing on the Treasury Department's website, the U.S. has imposed personal sanctions on Cuban President Miguel Díaz-Canel, along with his wife and others. The sanctions are the latest move in a broader escalation that has been building for months. Back in May, President Trump signed an executive order significantly expanding the U.S. sanctions framework on Cuba, putting foreign companies and banks that do business with the island at risk. Speaking at the White House Thursday, Trump said the U.S. had some, quote, very good plans for Cuba, and that Washington had to get rid of the government there, and noted that they don't currently have any money or oil coming in. Trump also suggested that he would, quote, take care of the situation after the U.S. operation in Iran finishes. Secretary of State Marco Rubio framed the move in human rights terms, saying the U.S. would stand for the fundamental freedoms of the Cuban people and called the island nation's leadership illegitimate.
1: India and the UK have unveiled collaboration initiatives ranging from critical minerals to education, as British Foreign Secretary Yvette Cooper held talks with her Indian counterpart in New Delhi. Rebecca Bunden reports.
4: The focus was really on closer collaboration between the two countries to try to minimise the economic impact of international disruptions, not just from the Iran war, but also the Russia-Ukraine conflict and global trade uncertainty. Cooper's visit comes just after she was in China, and it also comes as the UK and India are trying to push through the implementation of a free trade agreement that they signed last year. That aims to boost bilateral trade and improve market access. But it has been facing some challenges in the final stages leading up to its implementation.
1: From Bureaus Worldwide, this is FSN.
5: Mix of sun and clouds, breezy, one more pleasant day with a high of 87. Partly cloudy tonight, the low down to 69. And for Saturday, a mix of sun and clouds, breezy, more humid, with some spotty showers developing in the afternoon, but better chances north of Owensboro with a high of 88. 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

celebrating John, Paul, George, and Ringo, the Beatles. 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

celebrating John, Paul, George, and Ringo. 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
6: The spring housing market has been somewhat disappointing for both buyers and sellers. However, renters across the U.S. are finding more bargaining power this spring as landlords increasingly offer incentives to fill vacant units. That according to a new Zillow analysis. Nearly 40% of rental listings on Zillow featured concessions this spring. The Federal Trade Commission and State of Nevada have reached a settlement with the operators of an alleged tax relief scheme that regulators charged deceived consumers with false and misleading claims. Under the proposed court order, the defendants will be required to turn over cash and assets valued at nearly $10 million. Champion Foods has issued a recall for certain batches of its Motor City Pizza Company 5 cheese bread after learning that an ingredient used in the product may be contaminated with salmonella. The product was sold nationwide. I'm Mark Huffman. 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
1: 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After a day of yesterday, the Cincinnati Reds are back in action tonight when the Reds play on the road in St. Louis against the Cardinals. Brady Singer starts for the Reds. He is 2-5 on the season. Carolina Hurricanes scored 3 goals in the third period. They beat the Golden Knights in overtime 4-3 to even up the Stanley Cup Finals. Game number 3 is tomorrow. Tonight, game number 2 of the NBA Finals in San Antonio when the Spurs host the Knicks. New York won game number 1 to take the advantage in the series. The NASCAR Cup Series is back in action on Sunday afternoon at Michigan International Speedway for the Firekeepers Casino 400. I'm John Thayer with the Sports Flash on WKWC 90.3 Panther Radio, underwritten by Progressive.
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3: Mix of sun and clouds, breezy, one more pleasant day with a high of 87. Partly cloudy tonight, the low down to 69. And for Saturday, a mix of sun and clouds, breezy, more humid, with some spotty showers developing in the afternoon, but better chances north of Owensboro with a high of 88. From Eyewitness News, your weather authority, I'm Chief Meteorologist Wayne Hart.
4: The current temperature is 62 degrees in Owensboro.
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1: From Feature Story News in the UK, I'm John Beaver. Ukraine's president has called for an in-person meeting with his Russian counterpart. In an open letter, Volodymyr Zelensky said that it would be wrong to wait for the US while its attention is focused on the conflict with Iran. William Denslow reports.
2: Ukraine's foreign minister has called the open letter a serious and meaningful proposal to end the war. Zelensky's called for direct engagement between Ukraine and Russia and for a full ceasefire to be in effect throughout any negotiations. Ukraine's president also took a swipe at Vladimir Putin, saying that after 26 years in power, it was starting to take its toll. Russian officials confirmed the letter has been received and that the president would be briefed. As with previous invitations for talks, the Kremlin says that Zelensky is welcome for a meeting, if he comes to Moscow.
1: The United States has frozen assets belonging to the Cuban president and his family as Washington continues to ramp up pressure on the island nation. Ira Spitzer reports.
3: According to a filing on the Treasury Department's website, the U.S. has imposed personal sanctions on Cuban President Miguel Díaz-Canel, along with his wife and others. The sanctions are the latest move in a broader escalation that has been building for months. Back in May, President Trump signed an executive order significantly expanding the U.S. sanctions framework on Cuba, putting foreign companies and banks that do business with the island at risk. Speaking at the White House Thursday, Trump said the U.S. had some, quote, very good plans for Cuba and that Washington had to get rid of the government there, and noted that they don't currently have any money or oil coming in. Trump also suggested that he would, quote, take care of the situation after the U.S. operation in Iran finishes. Secretary of State Marco Rubio framed the move in human rights terms, saying the U.S. would stand for the fundamental freedoms of the Cuban people and called the island nation's leadership illegitimate.
1: India and the UK have unveiled collaboration initiatives ranging from critical minerals to education, as British Foreign Secretary Yvette Cooper held talks with her Indian counterpart in New Delhi. Rebecca Bunden reports.
4: The focus was really on closer collaboration between the two countries to try to minimise the economic impact of international disruptions, not just from the Iran war, but also the Russia-Ukraine conflict and global trade uncertainty. Cooper's visit comes just after she was in China, and it also comes as the UK and India are trying to push through the implementation of a free trade agreement that they signed last year. That aims to boost bilateral trade and improve market access. But it has been facing some challenges in the final stages leading up to its implementation.
1: From Bureaus Worldwide, this is FSN.
5: Mix of sun and clouds, breezy, one more pleasant day with a high of 87. Partly cloudy tonight, the low down to 69. And for Saturday, a mix of sun and clouds, breezy, more humid, with some spotty showers developing in the afternoon, but better chances north of Owensboro with a high of 88. From Eyewitness News, your weather authority, I'm Chief Meteorologist Wayne Hart.
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0: 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The music of John, Paul, George, and Ringo. 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
4: The spring housing market has been somewhat disappointing for both buyers and sellers. However, renters across the U.S. are finding more bargaining power this spring as landlords increasingly offer incentives to fill vacant units. That according to a new Zillow analysis. Nearly 40% of rental listings on Zillow featured concessions this spring. The Federal Trade Commission and State of Nevada have reached a settlement with the operators of an alleged tax relief scheme that regulators charged deceived consumers with false and misleading claims. Under the proposed court order, the defendants will be required to turn over cash and assets valued at nearly $10 million. Champion Foods has issued a recall for certain batches of its Motor City Pizza Company 5 cheese bread after learning that an ingredient used in the product may be contaminated with salmonella. The product was sold nationwide. I'm Mark Huffman. 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
1: 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The NASCAR Cup Series is back in action on Sunday afternoon at Michigan International Speedway for the Firekeepers Casino 400. After a day of yesterday, the Cincinnati Reds are back in action tonight when the Reds play on the road in St. Louis against the Cardinals. Brady Singer starts for the Reds. He is 2-5 on the season. Carolina Hurricanes scored 3 goals in the third period. They beat the Golden Knights in overtime 4-3 to even up the Stanley Cup Finals. Game number 3 is tomorrow. Tonight, game number 2 of the NBA Finals in San Antonio when the Spurs host the Knicks. New York won game number 1 to take the advantage in the series. I'm John Dare with the Sports Flash on WKWC 90.3 Panther Radio, underwritten by Progressive.
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3: What's this?
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6: Mix of sun and clouds, breezy, one more pleasant day with a high of 87. Partly cloudy tonight, the low down to 69. And for Saturday, a mix of sun and clouds, breezy, more humid, with some spotty showers developing in the afternoon, but better chances north of Owensboro with a high of 88. From Eyewitness News, your weather authority, I'm Chief Meteorologist Wayne Hart.
7: The current temperature is 66 degrees in Owensboro.
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3: The city of Owensboro has expanded their All-American 4th of July celebration this year. 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The city of Owensboro has announced the full performer lineup of the 2026 Owensboro Air Show that's taking place this year, September 11th through the 13th. The performers include the U.S. Air Force Thunderbirds, U.S. Army Golden Knights, the Titan Aerobatic Team, Red Bull Air Force, and many others. 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
1: From Feature Story News in the UK, I'm John Beaver. Ukraine's president has called for an in-person meeting with his Russian counterpart. In an open letter, Volodymyr Zelensky said that it would be wrong to wait for the US while its attention is focused on the conflict with Iran. William Denslow reports.
2: Ukraine's foreign minister has called the open letter a serious and meaningful proposal to end the war. Zelensky's called for direct engagement between Ukraine and Russia and for a full ceasefire to be in effect throughout any negotiations. Ukraine's president also took a swipe at Vladimir Putin, saying that after 26 years in power, it was starting to take its toll. Russian officials confirmed the letter has been received and that the president would be briefed. As with previous invitations for talks, the Kremlin says that Zelensky is welcome for a meeting, if he comes to Moscow.
1: The United States has frozen assets belonging to the Cuban president and his family as Washington continues to ramp up pressure on the island nation. Ira Spitzer reports.
3: According to a filing on the Treasury Department's website, the U.S. has imposed personal sanctions on Cuban President Miguel Diaz-Canel, along with his wife and others. The sanctions are the latest move in a broader escalation that has been building for months. Back in May, President Trump signed an executive order significantly expanding the U.S. sanctions framework on Cuba, putting foreign companies and banks that do business with the island at risk. Speaking at the White House Thursday, Trump said the U.S. had some, quote, very good plans for Cuba and that Washington had to get rid of the government there and noted that they don't currently have any money or oil coming in. Trump also suggested that he would, quote, take care of the situation after the U.S. operation in Iran finishes. Secretary of State Marco Rubio framed the move in human rights terms, saying the U.S. would stand for the fundamental freedoms of the Cuban people and called the island nation's leadership illegitimate.
1: Chinese President Xi Jinping will travel to North Korea next week. It marks his first overseas trip of the year after recently hosting both the U.S. and Russian presidents. Laura Westbrook reports.
4: The trip comes after high-profile summits last month in Beijing with U.S. President Donald Trump and Russian President Vladimir Putin. Analysts say the trip will allow President Xi to cast China as one of the few powers able to engage with all sides in an increasingly fractured world. North Korea has accelerated its nuclear program in recent years and deepened military ties with Moscow. This week, North Korea unveiled a new facility to produce the ingredients for nuclear bombs. Experts say the plant's disclosure implies that North Korean leader Kim Jong-un is eager to cement his country's status as a nuclear weapon state ahead of Xi's visit.
1: From bureaus worldwide, this is FSN.
5: Mix of sun and clouds, breezy, one more pleasant day with a high of 87. Partly cloudy tonight, the low down to 69. And for Saturday, a mix of sun and clouds, breezy, more humid, with some spotty showers developing in the afternoon, but better chances north of Owensboro with a high of 88. From Eyewitness News, your weather authority, I'm Chief Meteorologist Wayne Hart.
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4: The spring housing market has been somewhat disappointing for both buyers and sellers. However, renters across the U.S. are finding more bargaining power this spring as landlords increasingly offer incentives to fill vacant units. That according to a new Zillow analysis. Nearly 40% of rental listings on Zillow featured concessions this spring. The Federal Trade Commission and State of Nevada have reached a settlement with the operators of an alleged tax relief scheme that regulators charged deceive consumers with false and misleading claims. Under the proposed court order, the defendants will be required to turn over cash and assets valued at nearly $10 million. Champion Foods has issued a recall for certain batches of its Motor City Pizza Company 5 cheese bread after learning that an ingredient used in the product may be contaminated with salmonella. The product was sold nationwide. I'm Mark Huffman. 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

celebrating John, Paul, George, and Ringo, the Beatles. And they're featured all day on WKWC. We call it Fab 4 Friday on 90.3 FM.

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2: 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Carolina Hurricanes scored 3 goals in the third period. They beat the Golden Knights in overtime 4-3 to even up the Stanley Cup Finals. Game number 3 is tomorrow. Tonight, game number 2 of the NBA Finals in San Antonio when the Spurs host the Knicks. New York won game number 1 to take the advantage in the series. The NASCAR Cup Series is back in action on Sunday afternoon at Michigan International Speedway for the Firekeepers Casino 400. After a day of yesterday, the Cincinnati Reds are back in action tonight when the Reds play on the road in St. Louis against the Cardinals. Brady Singer starts for the Reds. He is 2-5 on the season. I'm John Dare with the Sports Flash on WKWC 90.3 Panther Radio, underwritten by Progressive.

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7: Mix of sun and clouds, breezy, one more pleasant day with a high of 87. Partly cloudy tonight, the low down to 69. And for Saturday, a mix of sun and clouds, breezy, more humid, with some spotty showers developing in the afternoon, but better chances north of Owensboro with a high of 88. From Eyewitness News, your weather authority, I'm Chief Meteorologist Wayne Hart.
8: The current temperature in Owensboro is 68 degrees.
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celebrating John, Paul, George, and Ringo. 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
3: Few street closures to pass along this week. Norris Avenue is closed from Prince Avenue to Alexander Avenue. This closure is expected to last through the end of the week. Hathaway Street is also closed from East 4th to East 5th Street, weather permitting for both. Troy Quinn and the Owensboro Symphony host Summer Salute at the McConnell Plaza this Saturday the 6th, beginning at 7 p.m. for an evening of Motown on the Riverfront. 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
11: Mix of sun and clouds, breezy, one more pleasant day with a high of 87. Partly cloudy tonight, the low down to 69. And for Saturday, a mix of sun and clouds, breezy, more humid, with some spotty showers developing in the afternoon, but better chances north of Owensboro with a high of 88. From Eyewitness News, your weather authority, I'm Chief Meteorologist Wayne Hart.

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11: Mix of sun and clouds, breezy, one more pleasant day with a high of 87. Partly cloudy tonight, the low down to 69. And for Saturday, a mix of sun and clouds, breezy, more humid, with some spotty showers developing in the afternoon, but better chances north of Owensboro with a high of 88. 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
9: Mix of sun and clouds, breezy, one more pleasant day with a high of 87. Partly cloudy tonight, the low down to 69. And for Saturday, a mix of sun and clouds, breezy, more humid, with some spotty showers developing in the afternoon, but better chances north of Owensboro with a high of 88. From Eyewitness News, your weather authority, I'm Chief Meteorologist Wayne Hart.

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6: Few street closures to pass along this week. Norris Avenue is closed from Prince Avenue to Alexander Avenue. This closure is expected to last through the end of the week. Hathaway Street is also closed from East 4th to East 5th Street, weather permitting for both. Troy Quinn and the Owensboro Symphony host Summer Salute at the McConnell Plaza this Saturday the 6th, beginning at 7 p.m. for an evening of Motown on the Riverfront. 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
1: From Feature Story News in the UK, I'm John Beaver. Ukraine's president has called for an in-person meeting with his Russian counterpart. In an open letter, Volodymyr Zelensky said that it would be wrong to wait for the US while its attention is focused on the conflict with Iran. William Denslow reports.
2: Ukraine's foreign minister has called the open letter a serious and meaningful proposal to end the war. Zelensky's called for direct engagement between Ukraine and Russia and for a full ceasefire to be in effect throughout any negotiations. Ukraine's president also took a swipe at Vladimir Putin, saying that after 26 years in power, it was starting to take its toll. Russian officials confirmed the letter has been received and that the president would be briefed. As with previous invitations for talks, the Kremlin says that Zelensky is welcome for a meeting, if he comes to Moscow.
1: The United States has frozen assets belonging to the Cuban president and his family as Washington continues to ramp up pressure on the island nation. Ira Spitzer reports.
3: According to a filing on the Treasury Department's website, the U.S. has imposed personal sanctions on Cuban President Miguel Diaz-Canel, along with his wife and others. The sanctions are the latest move in a broader escalation that has been building for months. Back in May, President Trump signed an executive order significantly expanding the U.S. sanctions framework on Cuba, putting foreign companies and banks that do business with the island at risk. Speaking at the White House Thursday, Trump said the U.S. had some, quote, very good plans for Cuba and that Washington had to get rid of the government there, and noted that they don't currently have any money or oil coming in. Trump also suggested that he would, quote, take care of the situation after the U.S. operation in Iran finishes. Secretary of State Marco Rubio framed the move in human rights terms, saying the U.S. would stand for the fundamental freedoms of the Cuban people and called the island nation's leadership illegitimate.
1: Chinese President Xi Jinping will travel to North Korea next week. It marks his first overseas trip of the year after recently hosting both the U.S. and Russian presidents. Laura Westbrook reports.
4: The trip comes after high-profile summits last month in Beijing with U.S. President Donald Trump and Russian President Vladimir Putin. Analysts say the trip will allow President Xi to cast China as one of the few powers able to engage with all sides in an increasingly fractured world. North Korea has accelerated its nuclear program in recent years and deepened military ties with Moscow. This week, North Korea unveiled a new facility to produce the ingredients for nuclear bombs. Experts say the plant's disclosure implies that North Korean leader Kim Jong-un is eager to cement his country's status as a nuclear weapon state ahead of Xi's visit.
1: From bureaus worldwide, this is FSN.
5: Mix of sun and clouds, breezy, one more pleasant day with a high of 87. Partly cloudy tonight, the low down to 69. And for Saturday, a mix of sun and clouds, breezy, more humid, with some spotty showers developing in the afternoon, but better chances north of Owensboro with a high of 88. 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
10: Mix of sun and clouds, breezy, one more pleasant day with a high of 87. Partly cloudy tonight, the low down to 69. And for Saturday, a mix of sun and clouds, breezy, more humid, with some spotty showers developing in the afternoon, but better chances north of Owensboro with a high of 88. From Eyewitness News, your weather authority, I'm Chief Meteorologist Wayne Hart.

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celebrating John, Paul, George, and Ringo. 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
9: Mix of sun and clouds, breezy, one more pleasant day with a high of 87. Partly cloudy tonight, the low down to 69. And for Saturday, a mix of sun and clouds, breezy, more humid, with some spotty showers developing in the afternoon, but better chances north of Owensboro with a high of 88. From Eyewitness News, your weather authority, I'm Chief Meteorologist Wayne Hart.

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10: With a mix of sun and clouds, a little warmer high in the upper 80s, but the humidity stays low for one more day and staying dry for another day as well. We head into the weekend, a few clouds tonight, a low not that low in the upper 60s. For our Saturday, looks like we hit 90 for the first time all year. With a mix of sun and clouds tomorrow, could see a stray shower. A little bit better chance of rain though on Sunday, a few more clouds in play then, and a warm high in the upper 80s. Enjoy your weekend. For your weather authority, I'm meteorologist Ron Rhodes.

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4: Few street closures to pass along this week. Norris Avenue is closed from Prince Avenue to Alexander Avenue. This closure is expected to last through the end of the week. Hathaway Street is also closed from East 4th to East 5th Street, weather permitting for both. 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

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The Beatles. 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
3: All right, class. 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Like, Katie, you come in with the bass. 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Big old explosion. It's a work in progress.
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15: With a mix of sun and clouds, a little warmer high in the upper 80s, but the humidity stays low for one more day and staying dry for another day as well. We head into the weekend, a few clouds tonight, a low not that low in the upper 60s. For our Saturday, looks like we hit 90 for the first time all year. With a mix of sun and clouds tomorrow, could see a stray shower, a little bit better chance of rain though on Sunday, a few more clouds in play then, and a warm high in the upper 80s. Enjoy your weekend. For your weather authority, I'm meteorologist Ron Rhodes.

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13: With a mix of sun and clouds, a little warmer high in the upper 80s, but the humidity stays low for one more day and staying dry for another day as well. We head into the weekend, a few clouds tonight, a low not that low in the upper 60s. For our Saturday, looks like we hit 90 for the first time all year. With a mix of sun and clouds tomorrow, could see a stray shower. A little bit better chance of rain though on Sunday. A few more clouds in play then, and a warm high in the upper 80s. Enjoy your weekend. For your weather authority, I'm meteorologist Ron Rhodes.

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10: Partly cloudy and mild for our Friday evening. We fall into the 70s. Partly cloudy overnight and not as cool. Lows will be in the upper 60s. On Saturday, a mix of sun and clouds. Just a few spotty showers possible, though. It'll be very warm, but not too humid. Highs in the upper 80s. Clouds increase Saturday night with a few scattered thundershowers and lows near 70. On Sunday, it'll turn mostly cloudy with scattered thundershowers developing. Warm and humid. Highs in the middle 80s. From Eyewitness News, I'm meteorologist Stacy May.

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14: Partly cloudy and mild for our Friday evening. We fall into the 70s. Partly cloudy overnight and not as cool. Those will be in the upper 60s. On Saturday, a mix of sun and clouds. Just a few spotty showers possible, though. It'll be very warm, but not too humid. Highs in the upper 80s. Clouds increase Saturday night with a few scattered thundershowers and lows near 70. On Sunday, it'll turn mostly cloudy with scattered thundershowers developing. Warm and humid. Highs in the middle 80s. From Eyewitness News, I'm meteorologist Stacy May.

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